Of all of your friends, I wanna be the closest. That's why I tell you things so you'll be the most. When it comes to life, to be this man's wife, you got to be well educated on the subject of fights. I mean the prevention of, in other words, it's our real meaning of this thing called love. Are you up on this? If so, then you can get up off a

0: and went back to sleep.
1: What you want for breakfast? Coffee's in the pot. Come on, hurry down here now, and I'll see what else I got.
0: Front gates off the hinges, all the

hope life treats you kind, and I hope that you have all that you ever dreamed of, and I wish you joy and happiness.